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This is the state of origin. The New South Wales Blues and Queensland Maroons go head-to-head in the biggest rivalry in Australian sports, and Vanuatu fans can catch every match live on television of Vanuatu. Game 1 on the 27th of May. Game 2 on the 17th of June. Game 3 on the 8th of July. Don't miss a second of the intensity, passion and the pride of the state of origin. The 2026 National Rugby League's Men's State of Origin Series. Live on television of Vanuatu.

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0: This is more than rugby league. This is the state of origin. The New South Wales Blues and Queensland Maroons go head-to-head in the biggest rivalry in Australian sports, and Vanuatu fans can catch every match live on television Lo Vanuatu. Game 1 on the 27th of May. Game 2 on the 17th of June. Game 3 on the 8th of July. Don't miss a second of the intensity, passion and the pride of the state of origin. The 2026 National Rugby League's Men's State of Origin Series, live on television Lo Vanuatu.
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Together yumi talem no long violence. 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
1: Why yo? 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Fernando! 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

0: This is more than rugby league. This is the state of origin. The New South Wales Blues and Queensland Maroons go head-to-head in the biggest rivalry in Australian sport, and Vanuatu fans can catch every match live on television of Vanuatu. Game 1 on the 27th of May. Game 2 on the 17th of June. Game 3 on the 8th of July. Don't miss a second of the intensity, passion and the pride of the state of origin. The 2026 National Rugby League's Men's State of Origin Series, live on television of Vanuatu.
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I'd like to do a song this time that we... Well, we generally have a song for the girls and boys in the audience because lots of the songs are for the adult members of the audience. Anyway, this is a very old number, a story about Home Sweet Home, and it's a story about the fights the kids have sometime, the fights that Mum and Dad have sometime, and some of the fights we all have together sometime. I know. That stony stare. Anyway, this one is plainly called If I Only Had a Home Sweet Home.

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Together you me voice blue woman Vanuatu. 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

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Together yumi left them a voice blong woman Vanuatu.

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All Bikinini girl, we only got dream, only come all woman with envision tomorrow. 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

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Yeah. 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

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Together yumi talem no long violence. You special, you one strong woman Vanuatu. 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

Empowerment long old woman, he mi save come more strong, time where you mi support him, more give him space long him, long save grow long home, community, society, more nation do you mi Vanuatu. 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

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This is the state of origin. The New South Wales Blues and Queensland Maroons go head-to-head, the biggest rivalry in Australian sports, and Vanuatu fans can catch every match live on television of Vanuatu. Game 1 on the 27th of May. Game 2 on the 17th of June. Game 3 on the 8th of July. Don't miss a second of the intensity, passion, and the pride of the state of origin. The 2026 National Rugby League's Men's State of Origin Series, live on television of Vanuatu.

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1: Alomo, welcome, Kamlo, Storian Blini, Blue today. Yumi to Katlong. Imitu kat lang storan pa dito, one case yung pahemi storan with them imitu. About one fla walk with him is tapa make him. And you want training and pahemi storan mo long him. Motu storan lele pet why him it is saiplo. Aran and program ya. Pa minu introduce me nila ko hemi ko hetla make him introduction.
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1: Talk about la swimming lesson with me current walk blue naya where you stop a walk lehem. Me want to ask him you where place na you karem laugh plus sports tell him you come out low one family blow or sportsman mo woman or him you want something where you been developing low high school or so she started story and leave me where place na you karem laugh plus sport ya out lehem.
2: Okay, so sports for me always want something where my full of man by like him, the lumi them is small beginning finish, me really like him plus caron. And also me one beginning when me really low time when me beginning me one really energetic beginning. Me run make him full of something where I'm strong. And lo time na me start lo al like him sport as me look sport by me take me for somewhere else. By me no low place, say I'm low place more when Mr. Loyalan, then Mr. Look me low pictures, but me go more. And then I make a say, me start play sport and me been testing full of sport. Me play, first time Mr. Ron. After me play soccer, after me play volleyball, after me go Lomaselat small, after Lomaselat, after me time me touch hockey, me one national hockey player, one former hockey player, so Vanuatu. So then me touch hockey, me find one say hockey na me stress. But way after me go touch swimming and me have one something where say. Just like I make it from me swim and the two. So then it's more to me swim full of time. So kill him, I think, full day or one full morning lost a lot of time. And I'm from enemy. Me like a sport much. More sport, me think, sport, and me make fit all time, me strong. That's what I mean. Yes.
1: Interesting. I mean, nice to mas. You tell them also me after misa pating ding paklo. One popular talk mo. One saying we pa yung plant tell people only subtale mo to online lo social media. Time you me talk about soccer or you me talk about sports by or even you haram all about lo street lo about by you haram people tell me say you know start wasting time blue lo sports. But you know we need one good thing out of him. But me find him interesting and more me good to much that you come look if you want positive outlook like him, you tell him say you look savvy earlier on your life blue you say sports by him savvy take him you places. And yeah. It did, eh?
2: Yes. Yes. Any truth, or some talk to Holman or Lisa Talem. Lo nara we mi trupe pero mi think se lo one from one we mi start making now ya for them to give me one work or sports mi start giving you second chance for si mi look Brian Calca so si mi look full up young flower litro pa lo school but still only ko lo only play sport after sport mi take mo gateko and sports mi start mi true se sometime from by you know everyone by call them sometime if you put them full of commitment and you really love them sports for you by him is giving you one one hope flow by visa the carry one walk. Or say me now, me just full up fourth and me drew me play hockey, or say one national player blow former national player blow. But no two. Me carry me been walk as one hockey development of Satu. After now me walk as what me looks a spot and me started giving money lo me. And me one drop out little me drop out to low school so lo hope lo mise spot and me still sabe give me one other chance lo that one walk whereby me sabe bringing some into lo home lo mise so he me now. Yeah.
1: And me one a good flan note, mo good flan message where you go out lo plan de lo you me a plan the time so me mention Amelia. People only look down lo sports, but you've been touch lo some very important point lo place. You've been mention him say some benefit lo sports. And give him your second chance, more you say find him income le him, more at the same time you got all health benefit le him. One something will have me very important.
2: Yes.
1: And one very important point to place when you touch him say, it's all about you love him or you like him whenever you make him. And I mean apply to sports, no more behind me, apply to every walk of life. You like him whenever you start making him, but you perform really well. And by him too, but you got all reward plan. By time you don't like him, but you don't perform well, after by you got reward plan him. So some very important point to place. And me tell him thank you lo you way. I used to have a couple of point them out lo you mean.
2: Another something lo sport too, I think sports you know it got full of all activity different activity where only stuff make him inside lo all sports activity. You know say sport no more. Because you may look from all program. Sorry, but me touch more than you know. But I know that I have some nerves or something where I start giving out to all players, all athletes. All activities where I start educating you. Assess what you look from small back. I mean, make something too. You go from small back. You go play sports, but I mean, giving you another something, or say, maybe learn him cooking or learn him reproductive health. So, he may have something where say, well, you play sports, but you have learn him too outside low sports. And learn something in my face, you may stop, man, only stop, dead, or through laxity, or attack one end. So, teach you in sports, but give you one as a training. So, I also plus something with sports. I mean, you know, sports, also say, so you play sports or you work a sport. I mean, a sport no more. You say, again, something outside the sport too. Yes.
1: Thank you, Thomas. I mean, some good flat point where you can blow, point them out, especially your positive side, stop in fall floor sports activities. Now, you mentioned him earlier, say, you stop a run him one flat. Swimming lesson, and suppose you have a story and more long and yeah.
2: Yes, when I'm stop now, same way, me tell him, say, me stop running a swimming lesson, me walk and I'll over to Paradise Swimming in Salo, Bellevue, and one school where me like give him out training or bikini or lessons, but one day, save out to swim. So you miss always say swimming is very important. For you mean you live on a small island, more you may travel full of a ship, more low plane, you never know so one incident may happen. For them is any sink or a ship or what in canoe or plane any land or solota, but you must have a help to survive. So and now, I mean, when we first time again, we success, so we fly training more bikini, how to swim. I suppose we're bikini, I mean, we have a year, how to go under the water. From Florida, I mean, we're bikini, we're swim, go to the water, or the river. After that, we look at drink water. So we fly, we make a more get up, or we have a go inside the water without drink water. And another something, I mean, teach him how to swim sports. So come one good plus swimmer, we represent them one or two or CEO. Yes, am I now?
1: Now, what about all people with them a disability? Some not one way. Sometimes you miss that all accident or time only lose some movement or body parts. Sometimes you miss that you swimming also one therapy. You look at sample participant fluvla or client fluvla way only come specifically from area.
2: Okay, so since me start work of share, me no look any disability with them some broken leg or leg no cut or hand no cut. But it has some with them or some hearing problem or you know sorry hareman. And yes it has. Me really encourage them all mama or parents, sorry. All parents lo was only save carem all picnini or sem do it am or keta we in all picnini do all picnini no more all adults too. Only have a participate no swimming program from Emi no blo all man weli only able no Emi blo everyone including disability too everyone got right to learn them swimming for you may run to travel and you may run you want them stuff healthy and you may run full of all picnini with them disability all get that only want them come someone lo in a future lo bless ya. You get something in any way, at least only see, only represent them, Vanuatu, national level, where it's a swimmable statue. Me, whenever you tell them, I'm really true, me no work with them anyone yet, but it could, lo, include them all disability too, from, you may want them to promote them Paralympic too. So, hem you want good something, eh?
1: Mm.
2: Yes.
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2: Normally emi start from Monday to Saturday and Saturday na emi biggest class. I start the morning, same lo afternoon. From me, you say same me time lo spell me weekend and for the parents only spell only caramel picnic
1: come.
2: Yeah. I start open lo Monday to Saturday.
1: Melol when em time all same.
2: Okay, so em depend lo you how you arrange with them in class. Class me start lo some start lo after 7, some start lo. 8 o'clock or half past 9 finish the afternoon. Man of it depends on you no more how many people you can have the group you like come, you like tell them one time now you like have a start or me fly put you fly lo time way me city me fly with them all narrow one.
1: Now, where the mall group where you list a kama attend the mall classes play when in age group now you look at me maturity long all get a and from when in now you think say plant the all get a year around age yeah.
2: Okay, so for love me all beginning where only age some only 4 the youngest one lo class from class. Emi 2 years old. I'm not too sorry, but it's lo manicia. But all beginning were full up. Emi around 5 to 12 now. Li full up. Lo Instagram. Yes.
1: You look plant along all the local events too, only interest for cattle swimming class, yeah? Or?
2: Yes, cattle events only come, pull up events. And yes, me, anyone, somebody with me look to say, it can full up, but you know, full up, way full up, but in all expert, only more full up. Me things any problem from fee or maybe from you me swim plant the low river solota you me think say no me go swim low river or low solota and me in Nauta now swimming when me fly is like giving out and me no kind swim where you me start swim low solota no more swim kind of way you me start make him or say bamidale say lola bamidale me go stem so while one else. So the place there, it is like giving me some techniques for how not to buy you swim, you know, strangle too much.
1: Now you time you talk about all technique lo plus swim ya. When in some lo la all techniques or style plus swim we are you fly stapa practice him or you fly stapa learning lo swimming class be fly and from when him now all technique ya hemi important lo wanna swimmer hemi masave.
2: Yes. So you get one way you get two way you meet blah blah but not you meet everyone over not team again. And you freestyle with the backstroke. To fly you miss time again. The freestyle with the backstroke, you miss time again, you miss strangle with him. Sometimes you are you miss time more you mean speed. They get full up you meet. So you meet you may train good, carry good technique, how to make a freestyle with a backstroke by me fast, without strangle or tight hurry up. And yes, all technique he has. He got one in me freestyle, he got one in me backstroke, where you may make a pull up, look not to. And he got breaststroke, he got butterfly, he got dolphin, he got, yes. So all something I have left up, we've lost give him out low all beginning. And with them all beginning, well, he starts swim. You may also meet a lot of sense, make him all get up low. Or you go underneath the water without drink water. Or you have a float.
1: Now, Hemi, some interesting techniques where you can blow mention. Eman Hemi Kutuma, suppose we, you may have run, you may have all different styles. You never know which one of you have used. Now, speaking of styles, me ask him one question. Suppose me stop one place we cut tightly, him from me cut full up in city and where you may have him say, all people only lose some life because from only a tighty pull molketa. Suppose me stop one place we cut tightly him. When I'm technique now, you think say, I miss with you some, or when I'm advice now, you got to give him lo me.
2: Okay, so Emia, lo side lo you saw one place where you got side limb over Mr. Karen. You don't have a fight against Karen. You don't have a make him. You don't have a fight against them tight yeah. You must pull him tight, you go outside from Emia by carrying Fukuko, you go to one place where. By me go come back again. You know, so if I suppose you fight, remember you use every energy for you. So you have a flood, let go, you carry, go, got some outside. After, but you swim back, you swim, come back, but you swim, go back, to another place, where you know, got tight limb. From you, service, so you come out to place now, we got tight limb. Now you go away, go outside, after you swim, go back, you zoom. You have a freestyle with the backstroke locamba. But you pull away, you are say you tight, you have a float of them. Make a one to talk on bless you zoom and starfish. So you go outside low way, because you are say you tight, you make a starfish, you just relax. But what I mean have a you know have a think but you relax. But you don't sleep too much, but you think. So that you relax, you spell small, after you have a single back to one place where you know got tight limb. Oh, you think that one man will come carry back you with the one canoe, one thing.
1: Okay. Some good flat fights for place, yeah? Now, what about place we got all big flat wave? Might me drown the canoe outside, people come sick at the big flower wave. When I'm advised that you give him a place since planted all islands, please me at the big flower wave, yeah.
2: Okay, let's have the big flower wave. Lo advice for me, what's the one beginning me, or me go up one place where same close up a solo time, it's planted. But me tell us, me. Some where he come, he laugh for one him. He come, Mister go underneath low way. So Mister underneath, after me go north side. So me no go on top low way. So me roll me, then me go underneath low way. Must go underneath low way. From where he me no save rough pull up. He come one time, me come one finish after another one. So make sure you go underneath after you go to place where me see. And me look at where she spell after Naroni come after you go underneath back again. And then I me one way by me save make them wake up full of waves. You did beat full of waves.
1: Thank you, Thomas. Mary Lusama. Good flat face way. You give him out and miss you as a listener. Will stop a listening again. Only take not him and by him save him life. In a long time, by me to stop a random up story and blame me to. And Mary, suppose anyone will stop a listen and have me interest for part inside long all swimming classes, please low lesson, please layer. How now by him is have a contact any of them or when him now something where by him is have a make him for part inside long all swimming class. Yeah.
2: Okay, so suppose anyone me want them join or semi talent finish and very important lo you meet everyone lo na too much plan how to swim from you me travel from island to island. You save contact me vla find them page paradise 102 paradise swimming and then me page that you look page and maybe you like or maybe send a message through lo page. Yes. So, kutum or register and name blue you. And swimming lesson, I mean, no blue beginning in a more. I mean, include them everyone, a lot of too with them disability, or get at all, only have a blue. The swim. Yes. Let them swim.
1: Thank you, Thomas. And blow and them story and me when a message now you got blow, keep him out low. Anyone we stop listening again.
2: thank you too much for listening, and me hope you got advice where me give him today, and lo tell him no more, lo everyone back in, remind him everyone sports, and me make him you stop healthy all time, make sure you choose him one sport where you really like him, lo make him, and continue learn, you know, all man, all beginning no more, me sabe for la mama, let's make him all excuse, or mama too, only need to play sports from sports and give him everyone and healthy. You miss a class sickness and Mr. Kama, because you stay healthy by you have a live long time.

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I come again lo air blo. 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All time you start tuning in lo every Sunday afternoon blo savea. 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And mivla e one them talam thank you lo God we me. 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I make him see you Mr. Life yet kasem tete. 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And before yumi continue on, me just want them open them time to new day one short prayer. Yumi power to pray, yumi pray. God Almighty, you got by Abraham, Isaac, and Jacob. You got by all people who have before. You got by all today. You still got by generation who come yet. You have them left them up name you. You praise my name you from God where you faithful all them. You never fail them all promises pure life from you. And talk to you with them through all them. So you stop, we stop all them. You got planned something only change the world because talk to you remain same. Alsem lo mark 13:31 ipin talem lo tok pi ipin talem say heaven and earth will pass away but my word will never pass away and toke mi life and me give him life lo mi vla all human being and thank you to mas lo tema mi vla now ready blo continue with him fellowship lo this afternoon Lord mi vla just pray blo you look down mercy lo mi vla full of time mi vla fail him you lo words or actions lo mi vla and for this reason Lord mi vla pray blo talem sorry. You forgive me, Vla. You make me fly clean back again. All same, I promise to talk to you once on one night in Pintalem. If we confess our sins to God, He is faithful and just, and will forgive us and purify us from all unrighteousness. Thank you, Thomas. Papa, I promise to you once on one night. And God Almighty, before me fly continue on the fellowship this afternoon, Papa, me fly healing it in strength, more presence, Holy Spirit, you. And all same, lo. Pupulo apostolo Acts chapter 1 verse 8 yupin talem. So before la apostolo so li continue mo li beginning works lo talem out gospel ya. And yupin talem lo kata so li must fill with the Holy Spirit. And yupin talem lo verse 8 lo Acts 1 yupin talem say. But you will receive power when the Holy Spirit comes on you. And you will be my witnesses in Jerusalem and in all Judea and Samaria and to the ends of the earth. Thank you to much Papa. Me vla really appreciate the presence for you now. And me vla just ask him about the praise. The name you called Papa, quoting the most spiritual. By calling me start with him, if I'm pray for more listeners, or start listening him, make him all souls. He's also ready to receive him seeds for talk to you and by him full down. And by me praying for him, tell life for each and every one of me. And my now pray about me. The name of Jesus, me pray. Amen. Me like give him welcome back again. Lo this afternoon, lo me fun. You will stop travel lo bus, you stop lo house, you stop lo town. Mr. Welcome, I'm you, the name of Master Jesus Christ. When you feel welcome, to save listening, I will bless you, stop. Mr. Welcome, I'm you, the name of Master. And story I'm bringing you this afternoon, I'm in lesson number 9, which I've been studying since lesson 1, because I'm today in lesson number 9. But I'm becoming following up the big story of the Bible, as I've been studying to learn so far, lo lesson 1. And this afternoon, I'm in lesson 9, but I'm here now. As to

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problem of sin lo all world and then lo many years later papa emi talem lo King David that by one day papa emi sent them one king and king em by me come and me rule over the whole world forever and that person we got emi talk about was his very own son Jesus Christ so Jesus Christ emi also him son blue God and he was going to fix the problem of sin and Jesus Christ emi papa emi come also him king forever so this is how emi apen ko te mission dem ensel mo se fula plo mio liarem mo li understand em storia se mimi wandam talem se ko te mission dem ensel emi kam lo town lo Nazareth plo mi emi 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special baby. So ensel emi talem lo Mary se by baby by emi come on very very important baby boy. And emi talem se by Mary it must give him name se Jesus. So when the time finally came for Mary to have the baby, Mary with them Joseph to fly visit him one small town only called Bethlehem. So which was called the town of David. So that night Mary with them baby blongam. Emmy one baby boy and just like TNCL said. Then Emmy give him name as a must name him say Jesus. So then time you name Jesus, name Jesus, Emmy got meaning blema. Okay. Emi talem lo yuse, Jesus, emi minim se, God saves us. Fulab lo yimi, imi arem, mo yimi se, understand em storia. So that's exactly what God emi sentem, san blong em Jesus Christ emi kam lo, save mimi. So at the time, so there were some shepherds, only out the fields for look after them, they sheep. And suddenly, sky emi lead up around them, and ensel emi, emi got one message from talem lo shepherds emi appeared in the sky and then lo shepherds only really fright but ensel emi talem lo gata se do not be afraid because emi came with one great message from talem lo gata emi talem se I bring you good news of great joy that will be for all the people then emi talem se today in the town of David a savior has been born to you he is God's special king. So all shepherds all area poly quickly went into Bethlehem and found Mary and Joseph. Then after all looking baby Jesus, all he said that is what the angel told them. And me very, very true. Straight away, all you go out, all you tell him out every man about the new king. So all he really happy, all you praise him God from when I mean been a man.
So you may look at me and say, Ansel, let me give him good news, let me bring him good news. The last part of the promise way with God and me, and making with him Abraham. The promise was that God would bless the whole world. That means that he would make a way for all people to be friends with God or with him again. So that's why God and me sent them the only Son of Jesus Christ. And become the world to death to save him. All people belong to him. Lord John 3:16, for God so loved the world that he gave his only begotten Son, that whosoever believes in him should not perish but have everlasting life. Full up with me is a memorize him scripture, verse by heart. The main thing, the lesson, God and me want to keep him promise from him, we bless him all world through Abraham by sending Jesus Christ to the world. So what's the way God and me make him? Let me save him, but Lord Psalms 145 verse 13b, and it tells him, your name, O Lord, endures forever. Your renown, O Lord, throughout all ages. So what should we think about that? God and me sent them Jesus Christ just as he promised. And he came to clean our people's sin so that can be friends with God again. So that means God and me sent Jesus Christ so that you and I could be friends with God again. And then Jesus Christ, himself become Muslim King and Savior of life with me. So we must think about what a very big thing God make him with me. He sent his only Son to this world for us. But you may be looking and say how he loved his first people, the Israelites, and now we see that he love him the whole world and has given a way for us to be saved from death. So all we have to do is you must believe in Jesus Christ. You also want free gift. Where you mean, even ask him. But me just want to give him as a part of his grace. But you mean, problem is, you may accept them. Okay? Problem is, you may just accept them or believe him. See, yes, and me come. And make him walk here. And me take from you, mommy. More giving you to eternal life. And what should we do about that? You must tell him thank you, Lord God, for sending Jesus Christ because he shows us his very big love. So do you think we deserve to be treated so well by God? I mean, what should happen also from where you may sin by disobeying God and you may deserve to be punished. I mean, have you ever talked about God's plan to make you his friends through Jesus? Suppose you may not know, you should ask him God right now, but he'll be me understand him how God is. Then you may ask him, you adopt him, you may, into his family and make us his child. And him save make him. Suppose you may ask him long. John chapter 1 verse 12, him tell him, say, yet to all who receive him, to those who believe in his name, he gave them the right to become children of God, sons and daughters of God. You may have one, you want them part inside the people of family of God. But the condition is, you may must repent and ask him, Jesus, before giving me, then you must be adopted inside the people of family of God to become sons and daughters of God. My families, I'm now, I'm so the encouragement of God, God, I want them to say what you mean. As I want to relate them, I come to you, say, only true King and me Jesus Christ. Every Adam no good spray me, every burden spray me, give me God Jesus. Jesus and me got answer to every problem in life. Jesus and me got answer to every topic for life. And me save a good one and me do save same today. And Jesus Christ, I'm born as a baby. And me raise up when I reach 12 years old and me stop making a mortgage in the temple. And me ask him plenty questions and me answer him plenty questions. In the temple with them all, the teachers of the law, the Pharisees, pelo custom, bro, Jewish, them, someone, emi, circumcised, after the circumcision for 8 days, only give him right authority, them, to become someone, emi, by emi, take him up walk. And the guess what? Jesus Christ today, emi, came on him, through King, my boss, life, world today, and emi, came to promise, bro, tell him, he is the only way. The truth and the life to the Father. You know, God, one other way back again, for you, me.
kolo papa imi kolo prata is we Bible imi sa topo pe Jesus Christ emi one emi tion ni we truth mo life imi kam longa imi kat spell imi kat peace joy with him an preable mi se pa ikote mi plesem what long emi one in chalo life imi one man let's pray dear God thank you to Master that you love him every man in the world. You love him all Israelites. Even though every person has turned away from you and acts like they don't want you. But we are like that too, Lord. But you make it one way out, Lord Mivela, to be friends with you again. Thank you. I'll be Mivela, Lord Mivela, understand him and Mivela can believe him. This good news and to turn our lives around to face you. Lord Mivela must respect him you and to obey you. In Jesus' name, I pray. Amen. Thank you to Master Lord Mivela who is available to come. God bless him you more. Mivela, I like him. Se suppose you have a tune in come back on the next Sunday. Lo same time, all same, lo haremos Dorian. Bye-bye.

0: Emia olga da key message blue earthquake you need to survey. 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Number two, practice him whenever you serve a make him type earthquake strike. 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

couple of songs you may just have enjoyed along this time with them Blue Lagoon, song title Heartbreaker. And with them, before him, you may enjoy song with them Living Water Youth.

0: fer que nosaltres les som més. So, mi staff hopes to blow all services blow fuel. We blow what on you, but having affected land services. Suppose we're 12 days here, me blande. And suppose me have a got sources and me should cut some effect. No, all services here. What in we all got only all businesses slow ground on the stock looking at you, only stop from maintaining all the time in time with fuel.
1: 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Lo only ship we stop delivering fuel Long Island where me Pierre Brunet shipping mo me confirm se by me starting back service program back again lo today mo by kasem island botana lo tomorrow government plo vanodu emi no kasem any formal confirmation yet lo Australia se from one em vanodu emi no part lo Pacific engagement visa program long yaya iga 12 country wali part lo programa pe time list plo 2026 mo 2020 kamot ne plo Vanuatu emi no stop inset VBDC News emi tok with them director plo foreign affairs Ivan Basil mo emi confirm se only no kasem any information yet from Vanuatu emi no part lo project start lo we care people plo Vanuatu only stop question about programa mo some of the things emi from issue plo nakamal agreement with Tuvalu country only no sign him yet. Munius lo region all political party lo New Caledonia now we only start making full campaign long all provincial election way by taking place lo 28 lo Manisia. Campaign start lo Monday mo by finish lo 26 June with them all meeting posta internet mo social media. Bitima 190,000 man only register plo vote lo election ya. Molong sports southern competition lo group A Blo Men's Champions League 2026 by Mistat lo Saturday tomorrow. Champions League blong yaya e divided lo two group mo northern region lo Malikula e finish all matches blong lo Eli Manisha mo southern region by me kick off tomorrow lo VFF Fresh Stadium. Classic football club mo police football club only book in place brother finish lo semifinals blo VFF Men's Champions League 2026. Mo me end blo VBDC News update.
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